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2: ABC News, I'm Chuck Sievertson. He couldn't care less if Iran resumes talks with the U.S. after cutting them off earlier today. This is President Trump also saying that Israeli Prime Minister Netanyahu told him on the phone that Israel will not send troops into Beirut or attack Lebanon. And Trump also saying Hezbollah told him they'll stop attacks on Israel. Gasoline prices were coming down recently after reports of progress in U.S.-Iran negotiations. Patrick DeHaan, Gas Buddy analyst, said those dips could be short-lived.
3: It's still not impossible that later this summer, even ahead of July 4, that we could see the national average pressing $5 a gallon.
2: The Justice Department says it will abide by a federal judge's temporary freezing of the Trump administration's special $1.8 billion fund aimed at paying people claiming they were wronged by the Biden administration. State of Florida suing OpenAI, claiming the company knowingly released and aggressively marketed ChatGPT while concealing serious risks. This is ABC News.
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3: Good afternoon. I'm Miles McKnight with KYTY News. A murder suspect has pled guilty to charges. The Lewis County Sheriff's Office arrested 21-year-old Connor Price about a month ago in connection to the brutal killing of another man near Stan Hedwell Park in Chehalis. Price initially entered a not guilty plea in court, but just before this past weekend, he changed his plea. Price is now scheduled to be sentenced to prison on July 29th. Police say that a Centralia citizen was scammed out of $81,000 after the citizen was contacted by someone pretending to represent their bank.
4: Just be very aware of when you get solicitations, whether it be phone calls, whether it be emails. Think they might be legitimate. Try to verify it.
3: That's Centralia Police Commander Buddy Croy. According to the incident report regarding the $81,000 theft, the victim was told by a scammer that their bank account may have been compromised, and then the scammer asked the victim for personal information. Authorities say that if you are contacted by someone who claims to be with your bank, you're urged not to respond and then contact your bank directly. This spring, local firefighters are reporting an uptick in the number of structure fires caused by propane torches or weed burners, where homeowners intend to burn the weeds on their property, but they end up burning the outbuilding, the shed, or even their home.
5: They're great for weed control in the driveways. They're good for weed control out around the flower beds and things like that.
3: West Thurston Fire Battalion Chief Roger Stone out of Rochester encourages unincorporated residents to only use weed burners away from structures on their property.
5: The side of it is when you get burning next to structures, they just have a tendency of smoldering in them lighter fuel loads and then work their way across the ground, smoldering and igniting the structures.
3: Also, when using a weed burner on your property, officials encourage you to keep a charged hose nearby. Lewis County's unemployment rate was 6.3% last month. That's the highest local jobless figure for the month of April in the last 5 years. This is all according to the Employment Security Department. 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We'll check sports and weather next.
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3: In KYTY Sports, the Interleague homestand continues at T-Mobile Park. The Mariners just wrapped up a three-game series against the Diamondbacks, and now the M's host the New York Mets for three games in Seattle. Tonight's matchup begins at 6:40. At the Seahawks practice facility in Renton, it's day four of voluntary organized team activities, or OTAs. Veteran linebacker and pass rusher DeMarcus Lawrence is present at OTAs, putting all retirement rumors to rest, as some analysts previously suspected that the 34-year-old Pro Bowler might retire after recently winning the Super Bowl with Seattle. The Hawks have two more days of OTAs this week before beginning mandatory minicamp next week. KYTY Twin City Area Weather Forecast. Tonight, a low of 52 degrees. Tomorrow, Tuesday, sunny with a high of 88. I'm Miles McKnight, and you're now up to date with KYTY News.
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0: 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Rocking just a little while. Newey Brothers and Bobby Hart here this afternoon as we turn the page on the calendar. It's month number 6 already. That's halfway through the year.
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0: 100.5 FM, 1420 KITI. David Gates and Brad and Bobby are here this afternoon. Well, heard over the weekend that Frankie Valli has canceled the rest of his 2026 tour dates. He's going to spend some time focused on his health.
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0: 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Beach Boys with Bobby Hart. Well, get ready for a free fishing weekend coming up this weekend, whether it's on the Collett River, Mayfield Lake, Borst Park. 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
2: ABC News, I'm Chuck Sievertson. The Trump administration's transgender military ban is likely unconstitutional. This is a federal appeals court affirming a lower court's blocking of the ban. Defense Secretary Hegseth says, see you at the Supreme Court. The Justice Department stating it will abide by a federal judge's ruling, temporarily freezing the Trump administration's $1.8 billion fund for people claiming injuries from the Biden administration. ABC's Jay O'Brien asking Texas Senator John Cornyn.
3: Was this a miscalculation of the president?
4: Yes, I guess I'd call it that.
2: Confirmed Ebola deaths in Africa doubling since Thursday to 42, with hundreds of confirmed cases in Democratic Republic of Congo and Uganda. Suspected cases now over 1,000. Federal judge is allowing a progressive group to fly an 8647 flag during a protest in Washington, rejecting the Secret Service's claim the phrase is a threat against President Trump. This is ABC News.
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0: 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He's afflicted. Johnny Rivers, he's got the rock and roll pneumonia and the boogie woogie flu. Hi there, Bobby Hart, this afternoon.
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to San Francisco, she must have lost her way. Posting a poster of Pancho and Cisco one California day. She says she believes in a Robin Hood and brotherhood and colors of green and gray.

San Francisco, I will be Gadjoué. I'll be the Count of Monte Cristo, you'll be the Countess May.

0: 100.5 FM, 1420 KITI, Moody Blues, and Bobby Hart, 7 and Seattle Mariners, look at that, number one in the American League West, and they're on top of the division by 2.5 games. Let's see if they can extend that tonight. They are hosting the New York Mets, game one, coming up here in just a few minutes.
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A little town down around San Antonio, China Grove, from the Doobie Brothers.

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2: ABC News, I'm Chuck Sievertson. The Justice Department stating it will abide by a federal judge's ruling temporarily freezing the Trump administration's $1.8 billion fund for people claiming injuries from the Biden administration. Last week, sources told ABC News that Republicans strongly opposed the fund. Reaction by Republicans at the Capitol to ABC's Jay O'Brien was muted. Missouri Senator Eric Schmidt.
3: My understanding, DOJ is not moving forward, so it's a moot point.
2: President Trump says the Israeli prime minister has agreed to not attack Lebanon and Hezbollah. The Iran-backed militants, Trump says, agreed to stop attacking Israel. All that to try to restart the Iran-U.S. talks. Confirmed Ebola deaths in Africa doubling since Thursday to 42. Democratic Republic of Congo and Uganda, suspected cases now over 1,000. A police officer fired after being caught on a doorbell camera repeatedly punching a woman during an arrest. Now faces an assault charge in Shelby, North Carolina. This is ABC News.
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0: 100.5 FM, 1420 KITI. Andy Gibb and Bobby Hart. Well, it was a warm one today, and it's, let's see, a hot one tomorrow, because around 80 today, tomorrow, and we're looking at maybe 90.
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2: ABC News, I'm Chuck Sievertson. A heated phone call between President Trump and Israeli Prime Minister Netanyahu today included four-letter words, and Trump calling Netanyahu ungrateful and crazy, saying his escalation of war in Lebanon could wreck the Iran-U.S. talks. That, according to sources familiar with the call to ABC News, Trump said he got Israel and Hezbollah to stop attacks for the moment. A federal judge is allowing a progressive group to fly an 8647 flag during a protest in Washington. ABC's Peter Harlambous.
3: The judge rejected the Secret Service's claim that the flag represented a threat to kill Donald Trump, concluding the phrase is more often defined as to throw out or nick something.
2: It will obey a federal judge's ruling temporarily freezing the Trump administration's $1.8 billion fund, says the Justice Department. The fund set up for people claiming injuries from the Biden years. Confirmed Ebola deaths in Africa increasing in Democratic Republic of Congo and Uganda. This is ABC News.
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His Ann Murray. It's the night shift on KITI.

0: 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Bobby Jackson here, keeping you company until the midnight hour. Even the night shift has paperwork, folks. 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

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Bobby Jackson here. 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Here's this hour's completely unnecessary thought. There's always one Tupperware lid in the house that belongs to absolutely nothing, and I know I have several of those. Here's Elton John. 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

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Let's take a look at the weather. Calling for mostly clear skies tonight with a little fog likely after midnight. Lows will be in the lower 40s. For Tuesday, expect some patches of fog in the early morning, then mostly sunny with highs in the mid-70s. Tomorrow night, partly cloudy with lows in the mid-40s. And for Wednesday, look for sunny skies with highs in the lower 80s. We're heading to the top of the hour and more classic hits coming up. 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
2: ABC News, I'm Chuck Sievertson. Heated words in a phone call between President Trump and Israeli Prime Minister Netanyahu Monday, according to sources familiar with it, to ABC News. They say Trump called Netanyahu ungrateful and crazy, saying his escalation of war in Lebanon could wreck the Iran-U.S. talks. It will obey a federal judge's ruling, temporarily freezing the Trump administration's $1.8 billion fund, says the Justice Department, the fund set up for people claiming injuries from the Biden years, Texas Senator John Cornyn.
3: Was this a miscalculation of the president?
4: Yes, I guess I'd call it that.
2: Police say six people were killed Monday in shootings in Muscatine, Iowa, by the same gunman who took his own life, says Police Chief Tony Keyes.
5: The preliminary investigation indicates the shooting stemmed from a domestic dispute. At this time, all victims are believed to be family members.

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3: Paid for by NHTSA.
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That's Three Dog Night to start us off this hour. You know what? The older I get, the faster Nothing Good Happens After Midnight starts sounding like really solid advice. Here's the Box Tops, KITI.

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It's The Night Shift with Bobby J right here on KITI.

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The classics keep rolling on KITI. Let's take a look at the weather, calling for mostly clear skies tonight with a little fog likely after midnight. Lows will be in the lower 40s. For Tuesday, expect some patches of fog in the early morning, then mostly sunny with highs in the mid-70s. Tomorrow night, partly cloudy with lows in the mid-40s. And for Wednesday, look for sunny skies and highs in the lower 80s. Music on the way from Boss Skaggs, Carly Simon, America, and this one from the Stones. 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
2: ABC News, I'm Chuck Sievertson. Curse words we can't repeat here. We're in a heated phone call between President Trump and Israeli Prime Minister Netanyahu Monday, according to sources familiar with it. They say Trump called Netanyahu ungrateful and crazy, saying his escalation of war in Lebanon could sink the Iran-U.S. talks. It will obey a federal judge's ruling temporarily freezing the Trump administration's $1.8 billion funds, says the Justice Department. Funds set up for people claiming injuries from the Biden years. Tax dollars would potentially go to January 6th rioters who attacked police officers. Senator John Cornyn, Texas Republican.
3: Was this a miscalculation of the president?
4: Yes, I guess I'd call it that.
2: Trump administration's

0: Transgender military ban is likely unconstitutional, says a federal appeals court. Defense Secretary Hegseth indicates they'll appeal to the Supreme Court. Suspected Ebola cases rising. This is ABC News.
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It's music from Dave Edmunds, and before that you heard from the Beatles. 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

0: Elton John on Lewis County's Classic Hit Station, KITI. Bobby Jackson in the saddle tonight. The songs keep coming after a quick timeout for the folks paying for the jukebox. Stay with us.
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That's Kenny Rogers on KITI. Bobby Jackson keeping you company tonight as we head to the top of the hour. Let's take a look at the weather, calling for mostly clear skies tonight with a little fog lightly after midnight. Lows will be in the lower 40s. For Tuesday, expect some patches of fog in the early morning, then mostly sunny with highs in the mid-70s. Tomorrow night, partly cloudy with lows in the mid-40s. And for Wednesday, look for sunny skies and highs in the lower 80s. More music on the way. Here's Glenn Campbell on AM 1420.

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2: ABC News, I'm Chuck Sievertson. Threatening to pull customs officers from airports in so-called sanctuary cities that don't cooperate with immigration police to boost security at the Delaney Hall Detention Center in Newark, New Jersey. Homeland Security Secretary Mark Wayne Mullen. He responded to demonstrators protesting conditions inside.
3: There's not one thing that they can say that they're doing that is outside the law that they are mandated to do, that Congress has the one that mandated them to do so.
2: It will obey a federal judge's ruling temporarily freezing the Trump administration's $1.8 billion fund, says the Justice Department. The fund set up for people claiming injuries from the Biden years. A heated phone call included four-letter words between President Trump and Israeli Prime Minister Netanyahu Monday, say sources familiar with it. Trump saying Israel's escalation of attacks in Lebanon could wreck the Iran war talks. This is ABC News.
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That's Bad Finger on KITI, AM and FM. Bobby Jackson here with you on the night shift. 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

That's music from Chad and Jeremy on KITI, and that's going to wrap up this edition of The Night Shift for a Monday night. So glad you came along for the ride. 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
2: ABC News, I'm Chuck Sievertson. Curse words we can't repeat here. We're in a heated phone call between President Trump and Israeli Prime Minister Netanyahu Monday, according to sources familiar with it. They say Trump called Netanyahu ungrateful and crazy, saying his escalation of war in Lebanon could sink the Iran-U.S. talks. It will obey a federal judge's ruling temporarily freezing the Trump administration's $1.8 billion funds, says the Justice Department, funds set up for people claiming injuries from the Biden years. Tax dollars would potentially go to January 6th rioters who attacked police officers. Senator John Cornyn, Texas Republican.
3: Was this a miscalculation of the president?
4: Yes, I guess I'd call it that.
2: Trump administration's transgender military ban is likely unconstitutional, says a federal appeals court. Defense Secretary Hegseth indicates they'll appeal to the Supreme Court. Suspected Ebola cases rising. This is ABC News.
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2: ABC News, I'm Chuck Sievertson. Threatening to pull customs officers from airports in so-called sanctuary cities that don't cooperate with immigration police to boost security at the Delaney Hall Detention Center in Newark, New Jersey. Homeland Security Secretary Mark Wayne Mullen. He responded to demonstrators protesting conditions inside.
3: There's not one thing that they can say that they're doing that is outside the law that they are mandated to do, that Congress has the one that mandated them to do so.
2: It will obey a federal judge's ruling temporarily freezing the Trump administration's $1.8 billion fund, says the Justice Department, the fund set up for people claiming injuries from the Biden years. A heated phone call included four-letter words between President Trump and Israeli Prime Minister Netanyahu Monday, say sources familiar with it. Trump saying Israel's escalation of attacks in Lebanon could wreck the Iran war talks. This is ABC News.
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0: 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And good luck from KITI.
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2: ABC News, I'm Chuck Sievertson. Curse words we can't repeat here. We're in a heated phone call between President Trump and Israeli Prime Minister Netanyahu Monday, according to sources familiar with it. They say Trump called Netanyahu ungrateful and crazy, saying his escalation of war in Lebanon could sink the Iran-U.S. talks. It will obey a federal judge's ruling temporarily freezing the Trump administration's $1.8 billion funds, says the Justice Department, funds set up for people claiming injuries from the Biden years. Tax dollars would potentially go to January 6th rioters who attacked police officers. Senator John Cornyn, Texas Republican.
3: Was this a miscalculation of the president?
4: Yes, I guess I'd call it that.
2: Trump administration's transgender military ban is likely unconstitutional, says a federal appeals court. Defense Secretary Hegseth indicates they'll appeal to the Supreme Court. Suspected Ebola cases rising. This is ABC News.
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0: rubble of an apartment building. The ceasefire between the U.S. and Iran is holding, even though Israel's repeated incursions into Lebanon now appear to be at the heart of disagreements.
1: Iran threatening to cut off negotiations entirely after Israel again targeted southern Lebanon. But President Trump saying he thinks he will have a deal to extend the ceasefire and reopen the Strait of Hormuz with Iran over the next week.
0: ABC's Melissa Adan. Secretary of State Marco Rubio to face Congress this week as he requests the State Department's annual budget. He is expected to be asked a lot about the war in Iran. The Justice Department says it will comply with a court order halting the so-called anti-weaponization fund set up after the president settled his court case with the IRS. This is ABC News.
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1: Hi, Blanche. 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
0: This is KITI.

The continent of Atlantis was an island which lay before the Great Flood in the area we now call the Atlantic Ocean. So great an area of land that from her western shores those beautiful sailors journeyed to the south and the North Americas with ease in their ships with painted sails. To the east, Africa was her neighbor, across a short strait of sea miles. The great Egyptian age is but a remnant of the Atlantean culture. The antediluvian kings colonized the world. All the gods who play in the mythological dramas, in all legends from all lands, were from fair Atlantis. Knowing her fate, Atlantis sent out ships to all corners of the earth. On board were the 12. The poet, the physician, the farmer, the scientist, the magician, and the other so-called gods of our legends, though gods they were. And as the elders of our time choose to remain blind, let us rejoice and let us sing and dance and ring in the new. Hail Atlantis!

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2: ABC News, I'm Sherry Preston. The death toll in Ukraine rising after a fresh round of Russian

0: targeted southern Lebanon. But President Trump saying he thinks he will have a deal to extend the ceasefire and reopen the Strait of Hormuz with Iran over the next week.
1: The Justice Department now says it will comply with a court order freezing the so-called anti-weaponization fund. Police in Iowa say a man killed six members of his own family before taking his own life. This is ABC News.
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0: Benjamin Netanyahu.
1: Sources describing the call as tense, with President Trump fuming at Netanyahu over the escalation. At one point asking him, "What the expletive are you doing?" and accusing Netanyahu of being ungrateful. The president then writing on social media that Israel and Hezbollah agreed to scale back the fighting, saying the talks are continuing at a rapid pace.
0: ABC's Rachel Scott. Ukraine firing hundreds of drones and missiles into Ukraine's capital overnight. Russia firing them. 17 people killed, more than 100 wounded. It's election day in several states, including California, where reality star Spencer Pratt is among the candidates running for mayor of Los Angeles.
2: I just want people to feel safe.
3: Pratt rose to fame on the early 2000s MTV show The Hills. His campaign has taken aim at incumbent mayor Karen Bass as she's battled low approval ratings triggered largely by her response to last year's devastating wildfires.
0: ABC's Trevor Ault. The top two vote getters in the mayor and governor's races will move on to the general election unless somebody gets 50%, then they win outright. Newark Mayor Ross Baraka is expected to announce a lawsuit today against the operators of the ICE detention center in the protests in Newark, Delaney Hall. ABC's Phil Tate is there.
4: Now, Newark police, they're front and center, securing the half-mile stretch near Delaney Hall. Mayor Baraka called state police's tactics overly aggressive, announcing Newark police would be taking over. Days ago, state police were brought in by New Jersey Governor Mikey Sherrill in an effort to prevent ICE from escalating violence and to keep the state of affairs in check.
0: Family members are speaking out against conditions inside, calling them abhorrent. Delaney Hall's private operator says that's not true. You're listening to ABC News.
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0: Twin crises, one infrastructure, the other political in a Texas city.
7: Corpus Christi is bordered on two sides by water, but is in a long-term drought and considering a controversial plan to build a desalination plant in its inner harbor. One study finds no risk of environmental harm, but City Councilmember Carolyn Vaughn is skeptical.
8: I'm going to have to be convinced the bay is not going to be harmed.
7: At the same time, Mayor Paulette Guajardo faces a hearing today on her possible removal from office for her handling of tax breaks in a hotel development. Jim Ryan, ABC News.
0: Justice Department says it will abide by a judge's ruling against the $1.8 billion so-called anti-weaponization fund set up as a part of the lawsuit that President Trump dropped against the IRS. Outside Philadelphia, an illegal cockfighting ring has been busted. ABC's John Paul was there as police moved in on the chickens and their owners.
9: It's okay, honey. It's okay.
10: Our cameras are rolling as state and local police, along with the SPCA, raided a warehouse. Inside, police say they interrupted a cockfight in progress.
11: There was food set up, drinks set up.
10: Nicole Wilson is the director of animal law enforcement for the SPCA. She says this was a complex operation involving 25 people from as far away as New York. They say they found 52 live chickens and 3 that had already died from fighting.
0: Cockfighting is illegal in all 50 states and the District of Columbia. I'm Sherry Preston, ABC News.
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12: Good morning, I'm Miles McKnight with KITY News. Today could be the first 90-degree day of the year in the Lewis County area. Moderate heat risk has been declared by the National Weather Service.

0: hydrated and, you know, take breaks in a cool and air-conditioned place if needed, especially if you're working outside.
1: That's Harrison Rademacher with the National Weather Service. Emergency officials encourage you to monitor vulnerable loved ones during the heat of the day. Another danger looms for the Lewis County area. The region is at risk of fire weather today. Here's Dev McMillan with the National Weather Service.
2: It's mainly just a mix of very low daytime relative humidities, some breezy winds, and poor overnight humidity recovery.
1: In addition to being 90 degrees, today's relative humidity is projected to drop down to 23%, which is considered very dry and prone to wildfire activity. You're encouraged to avoid all types of outdoor burning today. Through Onalaska and Morton, a 19-year-old woman led law enforcement in a 100-mile-an-hour chase on Highway 508, and when authorities finally stopped and tried to arrest the young woman, she assaulted and injured one of the troopers. This is all according to court documents. The 19-year-old is now charged with felony assault, attempt to elude, and DUI, as she was allegedly under the influence of cannabis. She's facing up to 10 years in prison if convicted. Her bail is set at $250,000 at the Lewis County Jail. When it comes to traffic fatalities, last year was tied for being the deadliest year on record in Lewis County, with 16 such tragedies occurring on local roadways. And now, for this year, the Washington Traffic Safety Commission is launching their Surviving Summer Awareness Campaign.
3: We have this stretch of 100 days between Memorial Day and Labor Day that are the most deadly on Washington roads every year.
1: That's Erica Steinman with the Washington Traffic Safety Commission, who says that the four biggest contributing factors with traffic fatalities are speed, impairment, distraction, and not wearing a seatbelt. Motorists are urged to travel responsibly. 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We'll check sports and weather next.
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1: In KITI Sports, the Mariners continue their interleague series against the Mets. Tonight's matchup at T-Mobile Park begins at 6:40. Seattle and New York wrap up the series tomorrow with the day game. That would conclude the Mariners' homestand. Then starting Friday, the M's embark on a 10-game road trip, making stops in Detroit, Baltimore, and Washington, D.C. Mariners star catcher Cal Raleigh has begun a new rehab assignment in Seattle around his teammates. He spent the past 2 weeks in Arizona recovering from an oblique injury away from his teammates. The team has not provided a time estimate for when Raleigh could return to the playing field. He's been on the injured list since May 14th. In the NFL, Seahawks legend Russell Wilson is taking a, quote, pause from football to become an analyst on CBS. KITI Twin City area weather forecast. Today, 91 degrees. Tonight, a low of 56 degrees. Tomorrow, mostly cloudy, 72 degrees. I'm Miles McKnight, and you're now up to date with KITI News.
5: 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KITI.

the sweet little Willie, right here on KYTY, home of the greatest hits of all time. Well, hey there, at 5:16, Miles McKnight joining you. Hey there, I'm in for Matt Shannon today. We might have our first 90-degree day of the year today. Oh, buddy. 55 degrees for the low tonight, 73 tomorrow, much cooler tomorrow compared to today. 70 Thursday, highs in the 60s Friday, Saturday, Sunday, rain likely by the weekend here in the Lucas County area. Here's the Moody Blues, Gemini Dream. It's right here on KYTY.

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1: Kenny Rogers in the first edition. 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Right here on KYTY, home of the greatest hits of all time. 5:29 this Tuesday morning. Miles McKnight with you in for Matt Shannon today. 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

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Here's Carly Simon. Nobody does it better. It's right here on KYTY.

0: Dire Straits, Walk of Life, right here on KITY, home of the greatest hits of all time. 100.5 FM, 1420 AM and 92.9 FM. Miles McKnight here, in for Matt Shannon this morning at 542 now. My friend, if you donate blood, you could save up to 3 lives with that one donation. There just so happens to be a blood drive happening at Centralia City Hall on June 15th. That's a Monday. City Hall, of course, is at the corner of Pearl and Maple in Centralia. If you want more information on that, the June 15th blood drive, go to redcrossblood.org.
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4: KITY 545 this Tuesday morning. We have a high temperature of 90 degrees today. My goodness, we have a low of 55 tonight and then 73 tomorrow for our Wednesday. Right here in the Lewis County area. Clap for the Wolfman, the guess who? Wolfman Jack, right here on KITY, home of the greatest hits of all time.

The Doors. Hello. I love you. What's your name? It's KITI, home of the greatest hits of all time. 5:51 now. Miles McKnight here with you in for Matt Shannon. Coming up at the top of the hour at about 6 o'clock, ABC News covers what's happening around the country, around the world. After that, I'll have local news for you right here on KITI. Here's Reunion. 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
2: From ABC News, I'm Sherry Preston. President Trump says the U.S. will have a deal with Iran over the next week. The back and forth continuing after what's being described as a tense phone call between the president and Israeli Prime Minister Benjamin Netanyahu over Israel's continued push further inside Lebanon. ABC Senior Washington correspondent Rachel Scott with more.
3: 95 days into this war, and with talks on the brink of collapse, President Trump declaring negotiations are back on track. Complicating the deal, Israel's incursion into Lebanon, advancing deeper in the region to fight Iranian-backed Hezbollah.

0: At least 17 were killed. Ukraine has been stepping up its offensive strikes against Russia in recent months. It's election day in several places, including California, where voters are deciding on a governor and an L.A. mayor.
1: In California, there are nonpartisan primaries, or sometimes you might hear them referred to as jungle primaries. And so all of the candidates, regardless of party, appear on the same ballot. And after the primaries are said and done, the top two vote getters, regardless of whether they're both Republicans or both Democrats, they will advance to the general election in November.
0: ABC political director Avery Harper. Six people shot and killed in Muscatine, Iowa, by a man police say was a relative. This is ABC News.
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0: The Defense Department says it'll appeal a ruling that the Pentagon's ban on transgender service members is unconstitutional.
4: A judge saying the policy is both arbitrary and based upon animus, saying it violates the constitutional right to equal protection of the law. President Trump last year signed an order claiming the sexual identity of transgender service members conflicts with a soldier's commitment to honorable, truthful, and disciplined lifestyle and is harmful to military readiness.
0: ABC's Lana Moise. The ongoing rescue effort in that flooded out cave in Laos is still underway. Five miners did make it out safely with the help of divers, but two still have not been seen in more than a week. ABC's Britt Clinett is in Hong Kong.
5: Rescue divers, they are pushing their way through very tight, very jagged crevices in this race to save two people still trapped in the cave in Laos. It's been 2 weeks since they first entered the cave searching for gold when it was just inundated with flood water. One of the coordinators, they reported hearing knocking sounds, but other divers we've spoken to now say that could be a false alarm.
0: The mayor of Newark, New Jersey, talking to reporters this hour about the ICE detention center in the center of protests over conditions inside. Mayor Roz Baraka calling the state police tactics aggressive. He says Newark police will be taking over security at Delaney Hall. Counterterrorism officials finalizing security for the World Cup. Drone operators who enter restricted airspace could be fined as much as $100,000. Sherry Preston, ABC News.
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6: Good morning, I'm Miles McKnight with KITI News. Today could be the first 90-degree day of the year in the Lewis County area. Moderate heat risk has been declared by the National Weather Service.
7: Stay hydrated and, take breaks in a cool and air-conditioned place if needed, especially if you're working outside.
6: That's Harrison Rademacher with the National Weather Service. Emergency officials encourage you to monitor vulnerable loved ones during the heat of the day. Another danger looms for the Lewis County area. The region is at risk of fire weather today. Here's Dev McMillan with the National Weather Service.
8: It's mainly just a mix of very low daytime relative humidities, some breezy winds, and poor overnight humidity recovery.
6: In addition to being 90 degrees, today's relative humidity is projected to drop down to 23%, which is considered very dry and prone to wildfire activity. You're encouraged to avoid all types of outdoor burning today. Through Onalaska and Morton, A 19-year-old woman led law enforcement in a 100-mile-an-hour chase on Highway 508, and when authorities finally stopped and tried to arrest the young woman, she assaulted and injured one of the troopers. This is all according to court documents.

0: The 19-year-old is now charged with felony assault, attempt to elude, and DUI, as she was allegedly under the influence of cannabis. She's facing up to 10 years in prison if convicted. Her bail is set at $250,000 at the Lewis County Jail. When it comes to traffic fatalities, last year was tied for being the deadliest year on record in Lewis County, with 16 such tragedies occurring on local roadways. And now, for this year, the Washington Traffic Safety Commission is launching their Surviving Summer Awareness Campaign.
1: We have this stretch of 100 days between Memorial Day and Labor Day that are the most deadly on Washington roads every year.
0: That's Erica Steinman with the Washington Traffic Safety Commission, who says that the four biggest contributing factors with traffic fatalities are speed, impairment, distraction, and not wearing a seatbelt. Motorists are urged to travel responsibly. 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We'll check sports and weather next.
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0: In KITI Sports, the Mariners continue their interleague series against the Mets. Tonight's matchup at T-Mobile Park begins at 6:40. Seattle and New York wrap up the series tomorrow with the day game. That would conclude the Mariners' homestand. Then starting Friday, the M's embark on a 10-game road trip, making stops in Detroit, Baltimore, and Washington, D.C. Mariner star catcher Cal Raleigh has begun a new rehab assignment in Seattle around his teammates. He spent the past 2 weeks in Arizona recovering from an oblique injury away from his teammates. The team has not provided a time estimate for when Raleigh could return to the playing field. He's been on the injured list since May 14th. In the NFL, Seahawks legend Russell Wilson is taking a, quote, pause from football to become an analyst on CBS. KITI Twin City area weather forecast. Today, 91 degrees. Tonight, a low of 56 degrees. Tomorrow, mostly cloudy, 72 degrees. I'm Miles McKnight, and you're now up to date with KITI News.
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0: The Doobie Brothers, Long Train Running, right here on KOITY, home of the greatest hits of all time. 617 this morning, Miles McKnight with you, in for Matt Shannon this Tuesday. How do you do? This summer, we're giving away a 2012 custom 6-speed Jeep Wrangler. 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In the meantime, enter to win a lucky key to the Jeep Wrangler at Postnet next to Centralia Safeway, Tenino Market Fresh in Tenino, Veterans Memorial Museum in Chehalis, Walker Developments Landscape Supply on National Avenue in Chehalis, The Roof Doctor on Bishop Road in Chehalis. For more information, visit the website of our sister station, live95.com.
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1: KITY 620 this morning. Miles McKnight with you in for Matt Shannon. We might reach 90 degrees today, our first 90-degree day of the year for the Lewis County area. We have a low of 55 tonight, 73 degrees tomorrow. Here's the Archies, Sugar Sugars, right here on KITY.

0: Good morning, I'm Miles McKnight with KITI News. Today could be the first 90-degree day of the year in the Lewis County area. Moderate heat risk has been declared by the National Weather Service.
1: Stay hydrated and, take breaks in a cool and air-conditioned place if needed, especially if you're working outside.
0: That's Harrison Rademacher with the National Weather Service. Emergency officials encourage you to monitor vulnerable loved ones during the heat of the day. Another danger looms for the Lewis County area. The region is at risk of fire weather today. Here's Dev McMillan with the National Weather Service.
2: It's mainly just a mix of very low daytime relative humidities, some breezy winds, and poor overnight humidity recovery.
0: In addition to being 90 degrees, today's relative humidity is projected to drop down to 23%, which is considered very dry and prone to wildfire activity. You're encouraged to avoid all types of outdoor burning today. Through Onalaska and Morton, a 19-year-old woman led law enforcement in a 100-mile-an-hour chase on Highway 508, and when authorities finally stopped and tried to arrest the young woman, she assaulted and injured one of the troopers. This is all according to court documents. The 19-year-old is now charged with felony assault, attempt to elude, and DUI, as she was allegedly under the influence of cannabis. She's facing up to 10 years in prison if convicted. Her bail is set at $250,000 at the Lewis County Jail. When it comes to traffic fatalities, last year was tied for being the deadliest year on record in Lewis County, with 16 such tragedies occurring on local roadways. And now, for this year, the Washington Traffic Safety Commission is launching their Surviving Summer Awareness Campaign.
3: We have this stretch of 100 days between Memorial Day and Labor Day that are the most deadly on Washington roads every year.
0: That's Erica Steinman with the Washington Traffic Safety Commission, who says that the four biggest contributing factors with traffic fatalities are speed, impairment, distraction, and not wearing a seatbelt. Motorists are urged to travel responsibly. 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We'll check sports and weather next.
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0: In KITI Sports, the Mariners continue their interleague series against the Mets. Tonight's matchup at T-Mobile Park begins at 6:40. Seattle and New York wrap up the series tomorrow with the day game. That would conclude the Mariners' homestand. Then starting Friday, the M's embark on a 10-game road trip, making stops in Detroit, Baltimore, and Washington, D.C. Mariners star catcher Cal Raleigh has begun a new rehab assignment in Seattle around his teammates. He spent the past 2 weeks in Arizona recovering from an oblique injury away from his teammates. The team has not provided a time estimate for when Raleigh could return to the playing field. He's been on the injured list since May 14th. In the NFL, Seahawks legend Russell Wilson is taking a, quote, pause from football to become an analyst on CBS. KITI Twin City area weather forecast. Today, 91 degrees. Tonight, a low of 56 degrees. Tomorrow, mostly cloudy, 72 degrees. I'm Miles McKnight, and you're now up to date with KITI News.
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0: Yellow River, Christy, right here on KITY, home of the greatest hits of all time at 6:40 this morning. Miles McKnight with you, in for Matt Shannon today. Hey, if you like to go fishing, this weekend is free fishing weekend, whether on the Cowlitz River, out at Mayfield Lake, or at Borst Park, June 6th and 7th, Saturday, Sunday. No fishing license is required to cast a line in our local waterways, according to the Washington Department of Fish and Wildlife.
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0: 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We might reach 90 degrees today here in the Lewis County area. I would say that's kind of warm. And then tonight we have a low of 55 and then 73

1420 AM and 92.9 FM. We might reach 90 degrees today here in the Lewis County area. I would say that's kind of warm. And then tonight we have a low of 55 and then 73 and much cooler tomorrow. 70 on Thursday, highs in the 60s. Friday, Saturday, Sunday. Here's John Lennon watching the wheels right here on KITON.

White Plains, My Baby Loves Lovin', right here on KYTI, home of the greatest hits of all time. Howdy. Miles McKnight here with you in for Matt Shannon today. Of course, you can hear us at 100.5 FM and 1420 AM, but you can also hear us at 92.9 FM, our newest frequency, which has a stronger signal south of Chehalis, so give that a try. Hey, coming up at about 7 o'clock, ABC News covers what's happening around the world and across our country, and after that, I'll have local news for you right here on KYTI.

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2: From ABC News, I'm Sherry Preston. President Trump has tapped Bill Pulte to be acting director of national intelligence. Pulte is a federal housing finance director and the chair of mortgage giants Fannie Mae and Freddie Mac. He'll keep those jobs and will take over for Tulsi Gabbard, who resigned last month. The polls are now open across the country in many states holding primaries. ABC's Alex Stone has more on the very crowded races in California, one for governor, the other for Los Angeles mayor.
3: The top two vote-getters for both governor of California and mayor of Los Angeles will move on to the general election tonight. Unless one candidate in those races gets 50% of the vote, then they win outright. But that's not likely based on polling. For governor, former Health and Human Services Secretary Javier Becerra is leading polling here. The question is, who will be in second place and continue on to November? Republican Fox News host Steve Hilton or Democratic activist Tom Steyer? And for mayor of L.A., Karen Bass is in the political fight for her life against one-time ally Nithya Raman and former reality TV star Spencer Pratt. Alex Stone, ABC News, Los Angeles.
2: Russia bombarding Ukraine overnight. At least 17 people in Kyiv were killed, says ABC's Patrick Reval.
4: We saw Russia launch a very large number of ballistic missiles, which are the most difficult thing for Ukraine to shoot down right now. It's only able really to do so with U.S.-made interceptor missiles. And that is why you are seeing President Zelensky issue again this plea for the U.S.

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2: President Trump reacting to the Justice Department's promise to abide by a judge's ruling blocking the $1.8 billion so-called anti-weaponization fund. ABC's Jonathan Carl.
3: The president, I called him up about this, asked him what he was going to do about it. He told me he's going to abide by the court's ruling. He said, look, this weaponization fund is a wonderful thing. He told me it's a wonderful thing. But what can you do if a court says it can't happen? And right now a court is saying it can't happen. You know, what can you do? So it's stuck now in the courts.
2: A change in policing at immigration protests outside a privately run ICE detention center in Newark, New Jersey. ABC's Phil Tate is there.
4: Now, Newark police, they're front and center securing the half-mile stretch near Delaney Hall. Mayor Baraka called state police's tactics overly aggressive, announcing Newark police would be taking over. Days ago, state police were brought in by New Jersey Governor Mikey Sherrill in an effort to prevent ICE from escalating violence and to keep the state of affairs in check.
2: Security extraordinarily tight for the World Cup, including for those who want to see the games from the sky.
5: Drone operators who enter restricted airspace could be fined $100,000, as nearly a dozen cities across the U.S. host 78 World Cup matches. Officials say immigration agents will be involved in security operations, but their focus will be on counterterrorism, not immigration enforcement.
2: That's ABC's Hannah Batah. I'm Sherry Preston, ABC News.
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7: Good morning, I'm Miles McKnight with KITI News. Today could be the first 90-degree day of the year in the Lewis County area. Moderate heat risk has been declared by the National Weather Service.
8: Stay hydrated and, you know, take breaks in a cool and air-conditioned place if needed, especially if you're working outside.
7: That's Harrison Rademacher with the National Weather Service. Emergency officials encourage you to monitor vulnerable loved ones during the heat of the day. Another danger looms for the Lewis County area. The region is at risk of fire weather today. Here's Dev McMillan with the National Weather Service.
9: It's mainly just a mix of very low daytime relative humidities, some breezy winds, and poor overnight humidity recovery.
7: In addition to being 90 degrees, today's relative humidity is projected to drop down to 23%, which is considered very dry and prone to wildfire activity. You're encouraged to avoid all types of outdoor burning today. Through Onalaska and Morton, a 19-year-old woman led law enforcement in a 100-mile-an-hour chase on Highway 508, and when authorities finally stopped and tried to arrest the young woman, she assaulted and injured one of the troopers. This is all according to court documents. The 19-year-old is now charged with felony assault, attempt to elude, and DUI, as she was allegedly under the influence of cannabis. She's facing up to 10 years in prison if convicted. Her bail is set at $250,000 at the Lewis County Jail. When it comes to traffic fatalities, last year was tied for being the deadliest year on record in Lewis County, with 16 such tragedies occurring on local roadways. And now, for this year, the Washington Traffic Safety Commission is launching their Surviving Summer Awareness Campaign.
10: We have this stretch of 100 days between Memorial Day and Labor Day that are the most deadly on Washington roads every year.
7: That's Erica Steinman with the Washington Traffic Safety Commission, who says that the four biggest contributing factors

0: with traffic fatalities or speeding, impairment, distraction, and not wearing a seatbelt. Motorists are urged to travel responsibly. 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We'll check sports and weather next.
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0: In KITI Sports, the Mariners continue their interleague series against the Mets. Tonight's matchup at T-Mobile Park begins at 6:40. Seattle and New York wrap up the series tomorrow with the day game. That would conclude the Mariners' homestand. Then starting Friday, the M's embark on a 10-game road trip, making stops in Detroit, Baltimore, and Washington, D.C. Mariner star catcher Cal Raleigh has begun a new rehab assignment in Seattle around his teammates. He spent the past 2 weeks in Arizona recovering from an oblique injury away from his teammates. The team has not provided a time estimate for when Raleigh could return to the playing field. He's been on the injured list since May 14th. In the NFL, Seahawks legend Russell Wilson is taking a, quote, pause from football to become an analyst on CBS. KITI Twin City Area weather forecast. Today, 91 degrees. Tonight, a low of 56 degrees. Tomorrow, mostly cloudy, 72 degrees. I'm Miles McKnight, and you're now up to date with KITI News.
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0: Looking Glass, Brandy, right here on KITY, home of the greatest hits of all time. 7:15 this morning. Miles McKnight here, in for Matt Shannon. Happy Tuesday to you. If you didn't already hear, the Napavine Tigers are state champions in the 2B Baseball State Championship game on Saturday. The Tigers trounced Tri-Cities Prep 10-5. Congratulations, Napavine, on winning the state title in baseball.
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0: Chicago, old days, right here on KYTY, home of the greatest hits of all time at 7:23. Miles McKnight here. How are you? Good to be with you, my friend. I'm in for our friend Matt Shannon today. We might reach 90 degrees this afternoon, right here in the Lewis County area. It would be our first 90-degree day of the year. We'll have a low of 55 tonight. No more 90s this week after today, by the way. 73 degrees and much cooler tomorrow, mostly cloudy. 70 on Thursday, upper 60s with a slight chance of rain Friday, and we have rain likely this coming weekend with highs of the 60s.
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0: Good morning, I'm Miles McKnight with KITI News. Today could be the first 90-degree day of the year in the Lewis County area. Moderate heat risk has been declared by the National Weather Service.
1: Stay hydrated and, take breaks in a cool and air-conditioned place if needed, especially if you're working outside.
0: That's Harrison Rademacher with the National Weather Service. Emergency officials encourage you to monitor vulnerable loved ones during the heat of the day. Another danger looms for the Lewis County area. The region is at risk of fire weather today. Here's Dev McMillan with the National Weather Service.
2: It's mainly just a mix of very low daytime relative humidities, some breezy winds, and poor overnight humidity recovery.
0: In addition to being 90 degrees, today's relative humidity is projected to drop down to 23%, which is considered very dry and prone to wildfire activity. You're encouraged to avoid all types of outdoor burning today. Through Onalaska and Morton, a 19-year-old woman led law enforcement in a 100-mile-an-hour chase on Highway 508, and when authorities finally stopped and tried to arrest the young woman, she assaulted and injured one of the troopers. This is all according to court documents. The 19-year-old is now charged with felony assault, attempt to elude, and DUI, as she was allegedly under the influence of cannabis. She's facing up to 10 years in prison if convicted. Her bail is set at $250,000 at the Lewis County Jail. When it comes to traffic fatalities, last year was tied for being the deadliest year on record in Lewis County, with 16 such tragedies occurring on local roadways. And now, for this year, the Washington Traffic Safety Commission is launching their Surviving Summer Awareness Campaign.
3: We have this stretch of 100 days between Memorial Day and Labor Day that are the most deadly on Washington roads every year.
0: That's Erica Steinman with the Washington Traffic Safety Commission, who says that the four biggest contributing factors with traffic fatalities are speed, impairment, distraction, and not wearing a seatbelt. Motorists are urged to travel responsibly. 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We'll check sports and weather next.
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0: In KITI Sports, the Mariners continue their interleague series against the Mets. Tonight's matchup at T-Mobile Park begins at 6:40. Seattle and New York wrap up the series tomorrow with the day game. That would conclude the Mariners' homestand. Then starting Friday, the M's embark on a 10-game road trip, making stops in Detroit, Baltimore, and Washington, D.C. Mariner star catcher Cal Raleigh has begun a new rehab assignment in Seattle around his teammates. He spent the past 2 weeks in Arizona recovering from an oblique injury away from his teammates. The team has not provided a time estimate for when Raleigh could return to the playing field. He's been on the injured list since May 14th.

0: 18th. In the NFL, Seahawks legend Russell Wilson is taking a, quote, pause from football to become an analyst on CBS. Changoy T-Loy Twin City area weather forecast. Today, 91 degrees. Tonight, a low of 56 degrees. Tomorrow, mostly cloudy, 72 degrees. I'm Miles McKnight, and you're now up to date with Changoy T-Loy News.
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0: Three Dog Night, Black and White, right here on KITI, home of the greatest hits of all time at 7:42. Miles McKnight with you. How do you do? I'm in for Matt Shannon today. This summer, we here at KITI, we're giving away a 2012 custom six-speed Jeep Wrangler with a special sound system from Thunder Auto Sound in Centralia and custom work from McGregor Auto and Muffler in Chehalis. 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
1: K-Line, T-Line, 646 this morning. Miles McKnight with you in for Matt Shannon. Today, we have a high temperature of 90 degrees. What? And then tonight, we have a low of 55. And then tomorrow, much cooler. 73 degrees and mostly cloudy tomorrow. And we'll have a high of 70 on Thursday and highs in the 60s Friday, Saturday, Sunday. Here's the Righteous Brothers' Unchained Melody right here on K-Line, T-Line. Whoa.

The Zombies, it's the time of the season right here on KYTY, home of the greatest hits of all time. 7:53 now. Miles McKnight with you in for Matt Shannon. This weekend is free fishing weekend. Do you love to fish? Well, if you head out to the Cowlitz River, Mayfield Lake, Horse Park, wherever, Saturday, Sunday, no fishing license required. Here's Huey Lewis of the News, stuck with you on KYTY.

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2: From ABC News, I'm Sherry Preston. Secretary of State Marco Rubio answering questions from congressional lawmakers for the first time since the war in Iran began. He is also defending the Trump administration's decisions to cut foreign assistance to agencies like USAID.
3: I also remind everybody the United States government is not a charity. We are not here to play social worker. We are here to win. We are here to win on behalf of the American people and on behalf of the national interest.
2: In regard to foreign policy, Rubio says sometimes the choices aren't always between good and bad. It's between two less than ideal choices. And in his words, you have to figure out which one is least harmful to the United States. Two Iranian news agencies are reporting that Iran has stopped communicating with mediators following Israel's threat to bomb Beirut and the IDF movements further into Lebanon. Here's ABC's Tom Sophie Burridge.
4: All of this coming just before talks which are scheduled today in Washington, D.C. Between the Lebanese government and the Israeli government. And remember, Hezbollah is not party to those talks, the Iranian proxy. The Iranians clearly have leverage over Hezbollah, just as the U.S. has leverage over Israel. So, you know, the U.S. negotiation seems to, at the moment, be hinging on the dynamic on the ground in Lebanon.
2: Russia striking Ukraine overnight.

0: fierce Trump ally, a private real estate developer and its chair of mortgage giants Fannie Mae and Freddie Mac. Dow's up 78 points. 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
0: Newark, New Jersey Mayor Ross Baraka saying today the city is expanding its lawsuit against Delaney Hall, the ICE detention center, which some says have abhorrent living conditions.
3: Our concerns regarding Delaney Hall have only deepened, especially regarding the treatment of detainees, which remain deeply troubling and inhumane. The reports of detainees suffering miscarriages, receiving inadequate medical care, psychological abuse.
0: The private company running the facility denies the allegations. It's election day in several states where primaries will determine who will run in November. In California, ABC's Trevor Ault has more on Los Angeles mayoral candidate and former reality star Spencer Pratt.
4: Pratt, a registered Republican running as an independent. He's been a vocal critic of the mayor since his Pacific Palisades mansion burnt down in the fires. But he's drawn criticism for campaign ads implying he's since been living in an Airstream trailer, later clarifying he's actually staying in a luxury hotel. He's also stirred mixed reactions for his campaign's frequent use of reposted AI-generated ads and his blunt statements about wanting to clear out the city's homeless.
0: Los Angeles Mayor Karen Bass is seeking re-election. She's been criticized by some for her handling of last year's wildfires. People put it in everything from chips to lattes to protein shakes, but there's apparently a whey shortage that could make those lattes more expensive if whey suppliers have to get it overseas. Sherry Preston, ABC News.
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6: today could be the first 90-degree day of the year in the Lewis County area. Moderate heat risk has been declared by the National Weather Service.
7: Stay hydrated and, you know, take breaks in a cool and air-conditioned place if needed, especially if you're working outside.
6: That's Harrison Rademacher with the National Weather Service. Emergency officials encourage you to monitor vulnerable loved ones during the heat of the day. Another danger looms for the Lewis County area. The region is at risk of fire weather today. Here's Steph McMillan. The Mariners continue their interleague series against the Mets. Tonight's matchup at T-Mobile Park begins at 6:40. Seattle and New York wrap up the series tomorrow with the day game. That would conclude the Mariners' homestand. Today's Friday, the humidity is projected to drop down to 23%, making stops in Detroit, Baltimore, and Washington, D.C. Mariner star catcher Cal Raleigh has begun a new rehab assignment in Seattle around his teammates. He spent the past 2 weeks in Arizona recovering from an oblique injury away from his teammates. The team has not provided a time estimate for when Raleigh could return to the playing field. He's been on the injured list since May 14th. In the NFL, Seahawks legend Russell Wilson is taking a, quote, pause from football to become an analyst on CBS. KYT Lights Twin City area weather forecast. Today, 91 degrees. Tonight, a low of 56 degrees. Tomorrow, mostly cloudy, 72 degrees. I'm Miles McKnight, and you're now up to date with KYT Lights News.
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0: Good morning, I'm Miles McKnight with KITI News. Today could be the first 90-degree day of the year in the Lewis County area. Moderate heat risk has been declared by the National Weather Service.
1: Stay hydrated and, take breaks in a cool and air-conditioned place if needed, especially if you're working outside.
0: That's Harrison Rademacher with the National Weather Service. Emergency officials encourage you to monitor vulnerable loved ones during the heat of the day. Another danger looms for the Lewis County area. The region is at risk of fire weather today. Here's Dev McMillan with the National Weather Service.
2: It's mainly just a mix of very low daytime relative humidities, some breezy winds, and poor overnight humidity recovery.
0: In addition to being 90 degrees, today's relative humidity is projected to drop down to 23%, which is considered very dry and prone to wildfire activity. You're encouraged to avoid all types of outdoor burning today. Through Onalaska and Morton, a 19-year-old woman led law enforcement in a 100-mile-an-hour chase on Highway 508, and when authorities finally stopped and tried to arrest the young woman, she assaulted and injured one of the troopers. This is all according to court documents. The 19-year-old is now charged with felony assault, attempt to elude, and DUI, as she was allegedly under the influence of cannabis. She's facing up to 10 years in prison if convicted. Her bail is set at $250,000 at the Lewis County Jail. When it comes to traffic fatalities, last year was tied for being the deadliest year on record in Lewis County, with 16 such tragedies occurring on local roadways. And now, for this year, the Washington Traffic Safety Commission is launching their Surviving Summer Awareness Campaign.
3: We have this stretch of 100 days between Memorial Day and Labor Day that are the most deadly on Washington roads every year.
0: That's Erica Steinman with the Washington Traffic Safety Commission, who says that the four biggest contributing factors with traffic fatalities are speed, impairment, distraction, and not wearing a seatbelt. Motorists are urged to travel responsibly. 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We'll check sports and weather next.

And Murray Snowbird right here on KITY, home of the greatest hits of all time. 8:14 this morning. Miles McKnight here. And for Matt Shannon, happy Tuesday. This summer, we here at KITY, we're giving away a 2012 custom 6-speed Jeep Wrangler. Perfect for outdoor adventures or just a fun cruise around town. Your next opportunity to check out the Jeep Wrangler in person is on June 9th, Tuesday of next week, at Cedars Home Care of Washington in Chehalis at the corner of Market and North. In the meantime, enter to win a lucky key to the Jeep Wrangler at several locations, including Elam's on South Gold Street in Centralia, Eubanks Glass, West Main Street in Centralia, Frosty's Saloon in Napavine next to Plaza Jalisco,

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0: KITI 817 this morning. We have a high temperature of 90 degrees today. Our first 90 degree day of the year right here in the Lewis County area. 55 degrees for the overnight low tonight, and then much cooler tomorrow. 73 tomorrow and cloudy. That's more my speed. Here's the 11 Spoonful Summer in the City right here on KITI.

0: Good morning, I'm Miles McKnight with KITI News. Today could be the first 90-degree day of the year in the Lewis County area. Moderate heat risk has been declared by the National Weather Service.
1: Stay hydrated and, take breaks in a cool and air-conditioned place if needed, especially if you're working outside.
0: That's Harrison Rademacher with the National Weather Service. Emergency officials encourage you to monitor vulnerable loved ones during the heat of the day. Another danger looms for the Lewis County area. The region is at risk of fire weather today. Here's Dev McMillan with the National Weather Service.
2: It's mainly just a mix of very low daytime relative humidities, some breezy winds, and poor overnight humidity recovery.
0: In addition to being 90 degrees, today's relative humidity is projected to drop down to 23%, which is considered very dry and prone to wildfire activity. You're encouraged to avoid all types of outdoor burning today. Through Onalaska and Morton, a 19-year-old woman led law enforcement in a 100-mile-an-hour chase on Highway 508, and when authorities finally stopped and tried to arrest the young woman, she assaulted and injured one of the troopers. This is all according to court documents. The 19-year-old is now charged with felony assault, attempt to elude, and DUI, as she was allegedly under the influence of cannabis. She's facing up to 10 years in prison if convicted. Her bail is set at $250,000 at the Lewis County Jail. When it comes to traffic fatalities, last year was tied for being the deadliest year on record in Lewis County, with 16 such tragedies occurring on local roadways. And now, for this year, the Washington Traffic Safety Commission is launching their Surviving Summer Awareness Campaign.
3: We have this stretch of 100 days between Memorial Day and Labor Day that are the most deadly on Washington roads every year.
0: That's Erica Steinman with the Washington Traffic Safety Commission, who says that the

0: 4 biggest contributing factors with traffic fatalities are speeding, impairment, distraction, and not wearing a seatbelt. Motorists are urged to travel responsibly. 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We'll check sports and weather next.
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0: In KITI Sports, the Mariners continue their interleague series against the Mets. Tonight's matchup at T-Mobile Park begins at 6:40. Seattle and New York wrap up the series tomorrow with the day game. That would conclude the Mariners' homestand. Then starting Friday, the M's embark on a 10-game road trip, making stops in Detroit, Baltimore, and Washington, D.C. Mariners star catcher Cal Raleigh has begun a new rehab assignment in Seattle around his teammates. He spent the past 2 weeks in Arizona recovering from an oblique injury away from his teammates. The team has not provided a time estimate for when Raleigh could return to the playing field. He's been on the injured list since May 14th. In the NFL, Seahawks legend Russell Wilson is taking a, quote, pause from football to become an analyst on CBS. KITI Twin City area weather forecast. Today, 91 degrees. Tonight, a low of 56 degrees. Tomorrow, mostly cloudy, 72 degrees. I'm Miles McKnight, and you're now up to date with KITI News.
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0: 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Miles McKnight with you, in for Matt Shannon, 8:40 this morning. 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That's a Monday. City Hall, of course, is at the corner of Pearl and Maple in Centralia. For more information on that June 15th blood drive, go to redcrossblood.org.
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1: Kangling Tingling, 8:43 this morning. We have a high temperature of 90 degrees today. Oh, buddy. Tonight we have a low of 55, and then tomorrow 73, mostly cloudy, much cooler tomorrow. A high of 70 on Thursday, and then back into the 60s Friday, Saturday, Sunday. Also rain likely this coming weekend right here in the Lewis County area. Here's Billy Joel right here on Kangling Tingling.

You don't mess around with Jim Croce, right here on KIT Line, home of the greatest hits of all time. 8:50 this Tuesday morning. How do you do? Miles McKnight here with you. So the unofficial start to summer is underway, you could say, the vacation season, that is. And any idea what the top vacation destination in Lewis County is? That would be Mount Rainier National Park, the Nisqually entrance, technically in Lewis County, according to local tourism experts. Also, Ike Kinswa State Park, one of the top spots for boating. Mineral, one of the top getaways for a quiet town in Lewis County. Here's Bertie Higgins, Key Largo. It's right here on KIT Line.

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2: ABC News, I'm Sherry Preston. Secretary of State Marco Rubio appearing on Capitol Hill explaining the role of foreign policy as the Trump administration sees it.
3: Sometimes in foreign policy, the choices are not between a good choice and a bad choice. It's between two less than ideal choices, and you're trying to figure out which one of these two choices is the one that is best for the United States and least harmful to our interests.
2: Rubio defending the dismantling of USAID, which critics say has led to a weaker position for the United States around the world. Lebanon's president says there's no alternative to negotiations with Israel to end the war. Iran warning that Israel's continued incursions into Lebanon are a violation of the ceasefire. The mayor of Newark, New Jersey, says the city's expanding a lawsuit against Delaney Hall, the privately operated center used to detain those picked up in ICE raids. He says there are concerns about the conditions inside. Job openings jumped in April as the Labor Department appears resilient despite recent economic uncertainty. This is ABC News.
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0: The Moody Blues, the story in your eyes, right here on KYTY, home of the greatest hits of all time. Miles McKnight with you, in for Matt Shannon today. Happy Tuesday. We might reach 90 degrees today. Our first 90-degree day of the year in the Lewis County area. How about that? Brace yourself. We have a low of 55 tonight, and then much cooler tomorrow, 73 degrees, mostly cloudy. And then we'll have a high of 70 on Thursday, back into the 60s by Friday. And Saturday and Sunday, with rain likely this coming weekend.
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0: 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Well, howdy. Miles McKnight with you, in for Matt Shannon. 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

My Baby Takes the Morning Train, Sheena Easton, right here on KITI, home of the greatest hits of all time. Miles McKnight with you, in for Matt Shannon today. How are you, my friend? Happy Tuesday. Do you like to fish? If you like to fish, this weekend is Free Fishing Weekend. Whether out on the Cowlitz River, if you're heading out on Mayfield Lake, or heading on over to Boris Park. June 6th and 7th, this Saturday, Sunday, no fishing license required to cast a line in our local waterways, according to the Washington Department of Fish and Wildlife. I, for one, like Wallace Pond in Toledo. I think that's a fun place to go fishing. Steely Dan, Peg, right here on KITI.

0: But it's all over now. The Rolling Stones right here on KITY, home of the greatest hits of all time. Hey, friend, Miles McKnight here, in for our friend Matt Shannon today. We're on our way to 90 degrees right here in the Lewis County area today, our first 90-degree day of the year. And then tonight, we have a low of 55 and then 73 degrees tomorrow. So much cooler tomorrow compared to today, and cloudy tomorrow. And then a high of 70 on Thursday and then 60s Friday, Saturday, Sunday. And we'll have rain likely this coming weekend.
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Well, my friend, my name is Miles McKnight. I've been filling in for our friend Matt Shannon today, but it's time for me to go. I'm out of here. I hope you have a great rest of your Tuesday. DJ Kelsey takes over at 10 o'clock with more of the greatest hits of all time, right here on KITI.

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2: ABC News, I'm Michelle Franzen. Voters are casting ballots in primary races across six states today, including California, where the race for governor is heating up after a scandal led to Eric Swalwell dropping out. ABC News political director Avery Harper has more.
3: Given the fact that there's so many candidates on the ballot, and when you look at recent polling, no one is really running away with this. At last check, Javier Becerra was atop only by a couple of points by some estimates. And so we really do have to wait and see what California voters ultimately say. Any small shift could make a huge impact here.
2: Voters are also weighing in on the Los Angeles mayoral race. Still no deal in sight as the war with Iran grinds into a new month. Secretary of State Marco Rubio testifying before a Senate committee for the first time since the start of the war and defending the Trump administration's foreign policies. Severe storms once again targeting the nation's midsection and parts of the South, packed with damaging winds, large hail, and the threat of tornadoes. This is ABC News.
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W. Stevenson on KITI, and I'm DJ Kelsey. Well, today going on now until 3 o'clock, the Chehalis Farmers Market. 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

the Beach Boys on KITI. Well, as we're set to hit around 90 today, stay cool yourself. Make sure your pets are staying cool as well. Lower 70s tomorrow, so not quite as scorching. It's Elton John on KITI.

0: It's Phil Collins on KITI, and I'm DJ Kelsey. 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
6: 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I don't think there's anybody back there.
5: This is KITI.

the Association on KITI. Well, you know, I like to look and see who's celebrating birthdays in the celebrity world now and again. A lot of funny folks celebrating birthdays today. Wayne Brady. Whose line is it anyway? It's a birthday today. Same with Dana Carvey, SNL, Wayne's World, Awkwafina, and Justin Long. He can do serious, he can do funny. If you have a birthday today, you share it with some greats. It's Tyrone Davis on KITI.

That's Jackie DeShannon on KITI while our Mariners are sitting at first in the AL West. Yesterday, they defeated the Mets 3-2. Backing at it today, taking on the Mets again at 6:40. Go Mariners. It's Jimmy Buffett. Cheeseburger in Paradise sounds nice to me. It's right here on KITI.

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2: ABC News, I'm Michelle Franzen. Tensions on Capitol Hill with Secretary of State Marco Rubio getting grilled about the war with Iran, U.S. policies, and the Ebola outbreak. ABC's Jay O'Brien has more.
3: Democrats were hypercritical of the administration's strategy here. And at one point, there was this tense back and forth between Rubio and the Democratic Senator of New Jersey, Cory Booker, in which Booker talked about the costs of this war, both American lives, but also the economic cost of this. And Rubio said the war is over, to which Booker shot back, the war is not over.
2: President Trump insists messages are still being traded between the U.S. and Iran on a peace deal. It's primary day across six states, including key races that could determine the balance of Congress. California voters weighing in on the governor's race, and in Los Angeles, voters are casting ballots for mayor. President Trump has appointed Federal Housing Finance Agency Director Bill Pulte to replace Tulsi Gabbard as the acting director of National Intelligence. And on Wall Street, stocks are up this hour. This is ABC News.
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0: Chicago, 25 or 6 to 4 on KITI. 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

Dr. Hook on KITI, and I'm DJ Kelsey. Well, today we're set to hit 90 degrees. A bit too warm for me. Stay cool, stay hydrated, make sure you're taking care of your pets as well. And vulnerable loved ones, too hot to be leaving anybody in a car. Walking on that hot asphalt, the pavement might be too hot to do today. Maybe just put it off. A little cooler tomorrow. Or just do it, you know, in the late evening hours. Tomorrow and Thursday, cool off a bit. Right around 70, mostly sunny. Steely Dan on KITI.

0: Simon on KITI, and I'm DJ Kelsey. Well, this summer, KITI giving away a 2012 6-speed Jeep Wrangler. 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

That's Chad and Jeremy on KITI, and I'm DJ Kelsey. Well, if you got a youngster in your life, someone who might enjoy the splash pad, Pearl Street Memorial Plaza's open for the season just in time. It's LaBelle.

Tulsa's Route 66 Capitol Cruise broke the Guinness World Record this past weekend for largest classic car parade, featuring 3,596 vehicles, nearly doubled the existing world record, surpassed by over 1,100 cars. It had drivers from 42 states, Canada, and France. Big congrats to that gang. It's up on KITI.

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2: ABC News, I'm Michelle Franzen. Questions remain about terms of a settlement between the Trump Justice Department and President Trump over his IRS case. That after the president says he will abide by a court ruling that has temporarily blocked using the anti-weaponization fund that was created as part of the settlement pending litigation. ABC's Catherine Falders has more.
3: Another judge in Florida is probing the overall conduct of how the settlement came together in the first place. She wants answers about whether Trump, in his personal capacity, essentially colluded with the government he runs from the beginning to extract money, if you will, from the federal government.
2: Secretary of State Marco Rubio testifying before a Senate committee today. For the first time since the start of the war with Iran, he defended the Trump administration's foreign policies and efforts on a peace deal. Russia launching another major missile and drone attack throughout Ukraine. Authorities say more than a dozen people have been killed in Kyiv and Dnipro. On Wall Street this hour, stocks are up. This is ABC News.
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8: Good afternoon. I'm Miles McKnight with KITI News. Today could be the first 90-degree day of the year in the Lewis County area. Moderate heat risk has been declared by the National Weather Service.
9: Stay hydrated and, take breaks in a cool and air-conditioned place if needed, especially if you're working outside.
8: That's Harrison Rademacher with the National Weather Service. Emergency officials encourage you to monitor vulnerable loved ones during the heat of the day. Another danger looms for the Lewis County area. The region is at risk of fire weather today. Here's Dev McMillan with the National Weather Service.
10: It's mainly just a mix of very low daytime relative humidities, some breezy winds, and poor overnight humidity recovery.
8: In addition to being 90 degrees, today's relative humidity is projected to drop down to 23%, which is considered very dry and prone to wildfire activity. You're encouraged to avoid all types of outdoor burning today. Through Onalaska and Morton, a 19-year-old woman led law enforcement in a 100-mile-an-hour chase on Highway 508, and when authorities finally stopped and tried to arrest the young woman, she assaulted and injured one of the troopers. This is all according to court documents. The 19-year-old is now charged with felony assault, attempt to elude, and DUI, as she was allegedly under the influence of cannabis. She's facing up to 10 years in prison if convicted. Her bail is set at $250,000 at the Lewis County Jail. When it comes to traffic fatalities, last year was tied for being the deadliest year on record in Lewis County, with 16 such tragedies occurring on local roadways. And now, for this year, the Washington Traffic Safety Commission is launching their Surviving Summer Awareness Campaign.
11: We have this stretch of 100 days between Memorial Day and Labor Day that are the most deadly on Washington roads every year.
8: That's Erica Steinman with the Washington Traffic Safety Commission, who says that the four biggest contributing factors with traffic fatalities are speeding, impairment, distraction, and not wearing a seatbelt. Motorists are urged to travel responsibly. 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We'll check sports and weather next.
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0: The Mariners continue their interleague series against the Mets. Tonight's matchup at T-Mobile Park begins at 6:40. Seattle and New York wrap up the series tomorrow with a day game. That would conclude the Mariners' homestand. Then starting Friday, the M's embark on a 10-game road trip, making stops in Detroit, Baltimore, and Washington, D.C. Mariner star catcher Cal Raleigh has begun a new rehab assignment in Seattle around his teammates. He spent the past 2 weeks in Arizona recovering from an oblique injury away from his teammates. The team has not provided a time estimate for when Raleigh could return to the playing field. He's been on the injured list since May 14th. In the NFL, Seahawks legend Russell Wilson is taking a, quote, pause from football to become an analyst on CBS. KITY Twin City area weather forecast. Tonight, a low of 56 degrees. Tomorrow, mostly cloudy, 72 degrees. I'm Miles McKnight, and you're now up to date with KITY News.
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0: Cone on KITI, and I'm DJ Kelsey. 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

0: The Eiley Brothers on KITR. Well, if you stay up later than me, late enough for those late night shows, you got the Bears' Jeremy Allen White on Jimmy Kimmel tonight. Jimmy Fallon's got Paul Rudd and Andrew Lloyd Webber. Love Paul Rudd. Then Seth Meyers has not only Pink, but Anna Faris. Love her. Funny girl. Now that's late night tonight, your late night guests.
1: 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And we need to know they're making those decisions in the best interest of people, not their own personal bank accounts.
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That's Fleetwood Mac on KITI, and I'm DJ Kelsey. Well, we're set to hit 90 degrees. A little too hot for this DJ. Stay cool, stay hydrated, stay shaded, take care of the pets. Vulnerable loved ones. Down to 55 overnight, tomorrow and Thursday, right around 70. Mostly sunny after those morning clouds die off tomorrow. 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

0: The Beatles, the Fab Four on KITI. Well, you know, if you donate blood, you could save as many as three lives with that one donation. 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

0: the Rascals on KITI. 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Well, he was quite a wild child when he was a little puppy dog.
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3: I'm Michelle Franzen. For the first time since the war with Iran began, Secretary of State Marco Rubio fielding questions today at a Senate hearing about the Trump administration's strategy to reopen the Strait of Hormuz and the on-again, off-again talks on a peace deal. Rubio echoed President Trump that talks are active.
4: We are in talks. And I say talks because talks with Iran are not like talks with Switzerland. Okay? They're very different. They require the use of intermediaries, unfortunately. But there is the prospect before us, which could happen today, it could happen tomorrow, it could happen next week.
3: Voters are casting ballots in primary races across six states today, including California, where the race for governor is heating up, along with Senate and mayoral races. The Ebola outbreak continuing to raise concerns in Central Africa. Health officials say suspected cases now top 1,000, but stress there are no confirmed cases outside the Democratic Republic of Congo and Uganda. On Wall Street this hour, stocks are mixed. This is ABC News.
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0: RTI, and I'm DJ Kelsey. 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

0: Rocky Burnett on KITI, and I'm DJ Kelsey. Well, coming up on the 13th of this month, we'll be broadcasting live at the Lincoln Creek Family Cookout. So mark that calendar. Going to be a fun afternoon, food, fun, community. Here's what you can look forward to: a free family-friendly barbecue. We'll have Riverside Fire Authority there with a fire truck. You can climb right on inside. You can test your skills. They'll have a nail and a board challenge, games and activities for the kiddos. You can also support the Lewis County Animal Shelter. They'll have a donation drive going on. And well, all sorts of fun activities going on. That'll be from 11 to 1 on the 13th of this month at Lincoln Creek Lumber in Centralia. And we'll be there broadcasting live, so we'd love to see you there.
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1: Tomorrow and Thursday, cooling off a bit, around 70. It's Johnny Nash, KITI.

0: the Rolling Stones on KITI. Of course, a couple of their new tunes out from their 25th studio album, Foreign Tongues. That'll arrive July 10th with quite the roster of guest collaborators. You got Paul McCartney on there, Steve Winwood, Robert Smith from The Cure, and Chad Smith from the Red Hot Chili Peppers. Now, like I said, they've already released a couple tunes, but the album set to arrive July 10th, the Rolling Stones' Foreign Tongues.
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This Saturday, Sunday, free fishing weekend. You need no pass to get out there, cast that line. It's also fee-free days back-to-back. The 6th and the 7th is Saturday, Sunday. At our state parks, a free fishing weekend this weekend. It's Vanity Fair hitching a ride on KITI.

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2: ABC News, I'm Michelle Franzen. The war with Iran now stretching into another month. Today, Secretary of State Marco Rubio fielding questions from Senate lawmakers about the Trump administration's strategy. Here's ABC's Jay O'Brien.
3: He said that a deal with Iran is predicated on an Iran agreeing to open the Strait of Hormuz. And he said that would be the first step to any kind of a deal. But Iran has shown no willingness to do that. But he said only if Iran would agree to do that when they move to a second phase of talks, which would then focus on denuclearizing Iran and eliminating any nuclear capabilities it has, and also taking out any enriched uranium from Iran and disposing of it.
2: U.S. employers posted 7.6 million job vacancies in April, according to the Labor Department. That's up from 6.9 million in March. Better than expected, though, what analysts expected. Severe storms once again targeting the nation's midsection and parts of the South today, packed with damaging winds, large hail, and the threat of tornadoes. This is ABC News.
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the Beach Boys on KITI. Well, this month we've got a new Toy Story out, Toy Story 5, being released June 19th. I believe the premise is like kids nowadays playing less with toys and more on their iPads and stuff. That's what I gather. Now, Taylor Swift did stepping back, into her country roots to write a song for this movie that's out June 19th. So there you have it. It's Seals and Crofts. Get closer.

0: The Oak Ridge Boys on KITI, and I'm DJ Kelsey. Well, in the MLB, our Seattle Mariners is sitting at first in the AL West. They defeated the Mets 3-2 yesterday, backing at it at 6:40 today, taking on the Mets again. Go Mariners.
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the animals on KITR. We're taking a peek at that forecast. 90 degrees, seeing that on the old schedule, the forecast today. Not my favorite thing to see. I'm a little more comfortable in the lower 70s, but hey, that's me. Stay cool, stay hydrated, take care of the pets, vulnerable loved ones. Tomorrow and Thursday, back into the 70-degree range. Mostly sunny. It's Paper Lace on KITR.

KITI, and this DJ is getting ready to skadoodle on out the door. Enjoy the rest of your Tuesday, the 2nd of June. Back and at it tomorrow, same time, same place. I leave you with Andy Kim on FM 92.9, 100.5, and 1420 KITI.

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2: ABC News, I'm Michelle Franzen. Acting Attorney General Todd Blanche grilled by both Republican and Democrats at a House subcommittee hearing about President Trump's so-called anti-weaponization fund. The DOJ says the nearly $1.8 billion was to compensate victims of alleged political persecution and carved out of a settlement related to the president's dropped IRS case. Blanche, when asked about the fund, says it's now being nixed.
3: We're not moving forward with the fund.
2: It comes after a judge temporarily froze the funds pending litigation. Voters are casting ballots in primary races across six states today, including California, where the race for governor is heating up, along with local races. Robin Clay on why he turned out.
4: It's extremely important to vote, especially in the more local elections, because those are the ones that have the most impact on us in our everyday lives.
2: Russia launching another major missile and drone attack on Ukraine. Authorities say more than a dozen people have been killed in Ukraine's capital as well as Dnipro. This is ABC News.
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6: 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Oh, you were supposed to be booked in 813, which is now booked.
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0: 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Hilly in the news, if this is it. And Bobby Hart this afternoon, congratulations to the class of 2026 as we've wandered into graduation season. And a personal note to my children, Dad doesn't want to hear any more about the fact that he graduated back in the 1900s.
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2: ABC News, I'm Michelle Franzen. Voters casting ballots in six states in key races that could shape the midterm elections and balance of Congress. California's primary includes candidates vying to become governor. Here's ABC's Alex Stone.
3: When it comes to governor of California, Javier Becerra, the former Health and Human Services Secretary, is leading going into tonight, but it's a close race. There are 61 candidates on the ballot for governor. Democratic climate activist Tom Steyer and Fox News host Steve Hilton are also polling toward the top. At one point, it seemed like the two moving on to November could have been two Republicans. Tonight, it looks like it could be two Democrats. But Hilton is trying to take one spot, so it could be one Republican moving forward.
2: President Trump has appointed Federal Housing Finance Agency Director Bill Pulte to replace Tulsi Gabbard as the acting director of national intelligence. Following the attempted assassination of President Trump at the White House Correspondents' Dinner in April, the association has announced it's rescheduled the annual dinner for July 24th. This is ABC News.
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You know, I'm no different from anybody else. I start each day and I end each night. But it gets really lonely when you're by yourself. Now where is love? And who is love? I gotta know.

0: 100.5 FM, 1420 KITI. It's the Beatles and Bobby Hart this afternoon. Well, this is more like it. Seattle Mariners are playing like we all expected them to play this year. They're up to 7 in a row now. Came up with another win last night. Edged the New York Mets 3-2. Game 2 of this series is coming up tonight at 6:40.
1: Hi, this is Dolly from the Economic Alliance of Lewis County, and I'm here to tell you about the Women in Business Seminar coming up on May 13th. From 2 to 4 at the Loft in Chehalis, we will be having a special video by Congresswoman Marie Glusenkamp-Perez. Our keynote speaker will be Lisa Grant, Superintendent of Centralia Schools. 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

The greatest hits of all time, 100.5 FM, 1420 KITI. Hi there, it's Bobby Hart, Karen, and Richard, the Carpenters, for all we know.

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2: ABC News, I'm Dave Packer. An unknown number of hostages are being held this hour as police respond to a bank robbery and bomb threat in Bakersfield, California. ABC's Melissa Adon is in Los Angeles.
3: Police say there is a male suspect that's inside that bank. He's making bomb threats, but police say they do not know just how many people are involved and inside that bank right now who are trapped. Well, City Hall, police headquarters are on lockdown there as police negotiate with that suspect right now.
2: Acting Attorney General Todd Blanche got a grilling on Capitol Hill today and confirmed,
4: "We're not moving forward with the fund."
2: That's a controversial anti-weaponization fund that would have used nearly $1.8 billion in taxpayer money to compensate the president's allies. President Trump posting that talks with Iran continued today, but that, quote, one never knows where those talks will go. Six states holding primary elections today, including California, voters casting ballots in the race for governor and L.A. mayor. This is ABC News.
5: One of life's greatest mysteries has finally been solved.
6: Who let the dogs out?
7: Spruce, spruce, spruce.
5: It's spruce, the weed and grass killer that's safe for use around people, pets, and bees. When used as directed, spray the leaves for visible results in just 1 hour, and dead weeds in just 1 day. You spray, they play.